0: 1.
1: Genau meins.
2: Hey, Teacher, leave it here tomorrow.
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It's like 10,000 spoons when all you need is a knife. It's meeting the man of my dreams and then meeting his beautiful wife. And isn't it ironic?

0: All the pain that I've been through. Even this morning, looked outside my door for your ladder on the floor.
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